0: 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Nothing to do with compact British cars. 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

Hey, it's Romeo. He nearly gave me a heart attack. He's underneath the window, just singing.

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All I do is keep the beat, the bad company, and all I do is kiss you.

A better mix of the 80s to now and absolutely no repeats all work day long. Catch us out and we'll pay you $1,000. 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

A better mix of the 80s to now and absolutely no repeats all workday long. 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

Just great music for the drive home, a mix on 106.3. It's time to strip back, musically that is, because it's too bloody cold to do anything otherwise. So Pat played the first layer this morning and we had a guess of Uptown Funk. Not correct, but a damn good guess. Here is the next layer. Does it make it any clearer? Once more with feeling. If you want to have a crack, give me a call, 6242 1063. If you're right, $500 cash or a $600 voucher to spend at Domain Computers.

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1: Guys, my Dance Mum era was activated over the weekend.
2: Tell us everything.
1: Oh my God, is this Dance Mums?
3: I've been watching, because this is the main theme from the Dance Mums TV show.
1: Yeah.
3: You got the girls dancing, but the mums are scary looking women. Wow. I don't know if this show is more about the girls or about the mums. It's about the mums, isn't it?
1: Well, Dance Mums, like,
2: yeah.
3: You have Karen haircuts, by the way. Please don't ever do that.
1: It's okay. I've got curly hair, babe. I can only really ever have like long hair.
0: You'd still rock it.
1: Little Daphne is 3, and I did dancing growing up. And whenever they would move me around with radio, one of the first things that I would do is find just like a local dance school and teach dance.
2: You're Miss Kristen.
1: I was Miss Kristen.
2: Yes.
1: I used to teach at Legs here years and years ago. It was just like this full circle moment when I got to take Daphne to her first ever little dance class.
2: Oh, this is very exciting.
1: And she's got her little ballet shoes. Yeah.
2: The full outfit.
1: Yeah, she's got the full little outfit. She's got a pink little crossover. We've got to do her hair in a bun.
2: Yes.
1: We've got to do the little ribbon in her hair. Mm. And it was so beautiful.
2: How did she enjoy it?
1: She really...
2: oh.
1: She really liked it.
2: Uh-huh.
1: I think I became one of the mums that I used to hate when I taught dance.
2: Why?
1: And the mums would come over and be like, "My Susie, she's quite advanced. Should she be in the front row? Should she go up a class?" And you're like, Susie would know rhythm if it stood up in her breakfast, mate. So, no. But we did this little class where it was a class for 2-year-olds to 4-year-olds.
2: Lovely.
1: And it's where the parents do the class.
2: Oh, great,
1: with the kiddies.
2: So you did dancing as well?
1: So I did dancing as well.
2: Yes.
1: I was like, Daphne, posture. Daphne, point the toe. But there was a lot of, because she's 3, turns 4 later on in the year, there was a lot of like little girls, like little 2-year-old girls, you know. So after the class, it's the first class, it's like a trial class. Mm. There I am out the front. Daphne's standing next to me. I'm like, "Hi, we really enjoyed this class. We did. The next class up, the next age group, what's that?" And they're like, "It's a 4 to 5-year-old class." And I'm like, "Okay, well, what's the difference?" And they said, "It's exactly the same, just no parents, like parents sit outside." I'm like, "Oh, okay, it's just because Daphne is 4. And she's like, "No, I'm not." Shut up, Daphne. Daphne is almost 4. "No, I'm not. I'm 3. I'm not 4 yet." I'm like, "Okay. We'll stay in the current class."
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